0: I got an idea.
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1: Bam, bam, bam. Oh, this is a novelty. Look at us on a Sunday. Right, good morning. How the devil are you? 8 o'clock. Fede Silva's got the latest.
2: The Prime Minister's scrapping plans to get rid of some jury trials for more serious criminal cases in England and Wales. Andy Burnham's predecessor wanted to only keep them in place for offences including murder to help tackle a backlog. Sir Keir Starmer had said all others would be put before a judge alone, but the PM says that scaled-down approach would now only apply to some fraud and financial crimes. Our political correspondent Amanda Acas says the original proposals were controversial.
3: Lawyers are argued it would undermine the principles of justice and also questioned whether the changes would even be effective at tackling the scale of the backlog.
2: Israeli investigators say they'll take part in the interrogation of the co-pilot who allegedly tried to crash a plane flying from Dubai to Tel Aviv. Omani national Hammam al-Hammani's accused of attacking the captain of the Fly Dubai service with an axe. Reform UK spent more on social media campaigns over the past couple of months than other parties combined. Around £380,000 went on online ads over August and September. Protesters have taken to the streets of cities across Spain, calling for better protection for people who rent homes. Police fired rubber bullets last night. Wakefield celebrating being crowned Super League champions for the first time in their history after beating Warrington 23-10 in the grand final. Trinity were in the championship just 2 years ago, and captain Mike McMeekin admits it's a remarkable turnaround.
4: Just unbelievably proud of the boys. To gain that belief probably 6-7 weeks ago, and then just to keep that form going. And obviously beat Wigan away last week, and it's tough to then bounce back again the week after, then perform like that, and you know, outstanding tonight.
2: England recorded their biggest win under Thomas Tuchel, thrashing Croatia 7-0 in the Nations League. Scotland's first victory under boss Sebastian Pokanoli saw them beat North Macedonia 2-0. That's the latest. I'm Fede Silva.
1: Thank you, Fede.

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3: I tell you what, it's borderline vest weather at the moment. It's 6 degrees Celsius. But it looks like we're going to have a decent day. Sunny spells to start, clouding over later. Your highs in the sunshine, we're looking around 21 degrees. Staying largely cloudy tonight across the region. Down to 13. Monday, staying dry, largely cloudy. Some sunny spells, but temperatures holding around 22 degrees. Look at us. Look at us. Back in on a Sunday.
4: Yeah.
3: You okay?
4: Yeah.
3: Yeah. I don't want to depress you, but we're back on Sundays now till the new, well into the new year.
4: Yeah.
3: Okay with that?
4: Yeah.
3: Come on then.

Catch us if you can. That's a good oldie, isn't it? Dave Clark 5. Catch us if you can, Sunday morning. Boots is new from Kane Brown and Shania Twain. And Creedence Clearwater Revival and Cotton Fields. And this from Chicago.

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1: Sunday morning. I think I pressed the wrong button. 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
1: 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Forgotten how to do a Sunday now. 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
1: All right, though, Trig. 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
13: Lovely, lovely.
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15: Lovely, lovely, the old Bruce.
16: Lovely, lovely.
1: Yes. Close enough, I think. Close enough. Anyway, for the first time, this autumn, drum roll, please.

0: Yes. I have brought the comedy teeth to the table. I'm finding a cold this morning. It's only 6 degrees here in studio 5.1. Is this 5.1? I've lost count. Well, I'm chucking 6 in there. Anybody got it colder than 6 degrees for this Sunday morning? Anyway, yesterday I had my little lie-in. See, if I got up at I got up at 8 o'clock yesterday, so that for me is like a 3.5 hour lie-in. So I got up yesterday, and I thought I go and tidy the house a bit, down the house. Went down there, swept it all out, a bit of a clean. Got some cleaning products. Still waiting for two things to happen with the house. One, window's cracked again. That's going to be fixed. And the heating system's got to go in there. So once that's done, everything's good to go. So the carpet man, we've held up. We've had to hold up the carpet man. And today, I'm going to be shopping for appliances. You know, yeah, your fridge, freezer, your cooker, your dishwasher, your washing machine, your microwave, kettle, toaster, other things, oh, televisions. So I'm going to have to do today, and Ryan's in then for the rest of the week because my brain will be fried, so I'm going to take a few days off, get things sorted. So that's my plans for today. So yesterday I just potted around, measured a few things, got all the old carpet grippers off the stairs, any staples that were on there, any screws, any nails that were sticking out, so I made sure there's nothing under the on any of the wooden floors to hold the carpet man up. So I did that yesterday, then potted around for a bit, got the car cleaned, got back, picky tea last night, we had a picky tea, and we caught up on Traitors. So we know where we are now with Traitors. You can say what you like now, I've seen it. No sign of Mark Edwards around. He nearly spoiled it for me on Friday. Nearly spoiled it for me. He walked in the studio, just stuck my fingers in my ears. So watch Traitors, watch the darts. And lo and behold, here we are again Sunday morning. 20 past 8, 07988, 60, 70, 80. I would like it, I'd love it in fact, if you'd let me know what you're doing this Sunday morning. So I do have an early shout-out here. Let me have a look here. Let's do this early, because they're going to be busy, these people are. Sunshine Radio. It says, I know it's a bit early, but can you give a mention to Madsat RAF team? We'll have two crews racing in the Ross Circuit Race today, starting at 11 a.m. at Ross Rowing Club. We'll be working on the rafts, getting them ready, so might miss a shout-out after that. Good luck to Elliot, Josh, Paul, Sue, Helen, Maxine, Beth, and myself. That's Madsat Nick. Any chance of doing it about 9:10? All right, OK, I've done it at 8:10. I'll do it again later, if you don't mind.
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My computer screen decided it doesn't want to work. Oh, it's working again now. I'm finding it cold this morning. You've got it cold where you are? Hey? No. That's what I wanted. I am finding it cold. It's the first day I found it cold. I'm going to get some sunshine. 22 in the sunshine today. And then down to around... a chilly 8 or 9 tonight. And then tomorrow, a bit of cloud around with some sunny spells. You're more than welcome to the 4th of October. Already. Let me embrace you. Welcome to the day. National Truckers Day today. Any of the truckers on board early doors? Because they love trucking. They love it.

0: Space Week begins. David Bowie, then Space Oddity. Oh, it looks like we're playing temperature top trumps here. Can you beat six? Is it colder where you are than what it is here in Studio 5.1? My hands are freezing this morning. I'm blowing in my hands. Really cold today. Right, 07988-6078. Let me know what you're doing this Sunday morning. What are the plans for the day? We got, once again, a Golden Oldies flashback for a Sunday morning coming up at 9, and the top 10 of 10 this morning. I make it 8:34. Sunshine
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0: Oh, we love a Sunday morning, don't we?
1: Yeah.
0: Oh, troll run the vinyl vaults. Vaults? That, you try saying it. Robbie Williams, Something Beautiful, Status Quo, and Margarita Time. 07988 607080. Yep. We get a lot of temperatures coming in here. A lot of temperatures coming in. Hovering around the 6 and 7 degrees. Are you cooler than that?

0: when he went from leather to knitwear. Alvin Stardust said, I won't run away on Sunshine Radio. It is 11... just coming up to 11 minutes to 9 o'clock. We'll check in with the Irks after some Justin Timberlake on the way. 07988 60 78. You let me know what you're doing yourself this Sunday morning. It's always good to know you're on board. What's for breakfast? What's the plan for the day? Are we doing lunch in or out? 07988 60 78. facebook.com/sunshineradiouk.
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8: 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Nick Jones.

Well, it was supposed to be the Kings to the news, but we didn't get time for the Kings. We only got 2 minutes to the news. 2 minutes of 14 for the Beatles, then it's going to be. We've got to be quick here. Morning to Debs, checking in, early doors. Well done to you. Morning. I've checked the dairy, and I'm sure you're on today. Dry, but definitely cooler out there this morning. I walked to Jack Russell Terrace, working today on locals, says Griff the Trucker. It is Truckers Day today, incidentally. It is Truckers Day, so hello to all you truckers out there. Trucking around on a Sunday morning. Flash Harry's on board. Morning, says Kaz, checking in. My cold light came on in my car this morning at 5 a.m. Going to work. 4 degrees. Looking forward to the show. Morning, just got home.

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1: Come on, one of our favourite flashbacks for a Sunday morning has popped up on the screen and we'll be with you after Faye's got the latest. It's 9 o'clock.
2: The Prime Minister's scrapping plans to get rid of some jury trials for more serious criminal cases in England and Wales. Those proposals were put forward by Sir Keir Starmer, but Andy Burnham says it's now only complex fraud and financial offences which would see a judge make the sole decision. But there are concerns that could push 25,000 more cases a year onto magistrate courts. Criminal defence lawyer Greg Foxsmith warned about the idea back in March.
3: There's not enough magistrates' courts. Sitting hours, it simply wouldn't work. In fact, all that will happen is you'll have a backlog of cases in the magistrates' court.
2: A murder investigation's underway after a man was shot dead as people gathered for a memorial service in West London. Police were called to East Acton on Friday night. Debris been found in the search for a missing plane that left Bermuda. The aircraft was bound for Boston and has six people on board. It lost contact yesterday morning. Figures show Reform UK is spending almost £7,000 a day on social media advertising. Research suggests that's more than all of the other parties combined. Scotland boss Sebastian Pokanoli says he was delighted his side could give captain Andy Robertson a night to remember on his 100th appearance for his country. They got their first victory under him as they beat North Macedonia 2-0 in the Nations League.
4: I'm delighted first for the players and for the staff around me, because to have a first win is like a gift, you know. So we take it. It make a boost, good energy for all of us. But in 3 days we have another game, and we need to build on this.
2: England recorded their biggest win with Thomas Tuchel thrashing Croatia 7-0. And Wakefield are celebrating being crowned Super League champions for the first time ever after beating Warrington 23-10 in the grand final. They scored 4 tries at a sold-out Old Trafford. That's the latest. I'm Faye De Silva.
1: Thank you, Faye.
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3: Well, I'm finding it cold, I don't know about you. Proper nippy this morning. We've still got about 8 degrees here at the moment. It's climbing slowly. But the day in general, predominantly dry with some sunny spells. Maybe a little bit of cloud moving in this afternoon, but warm in any sunshine. We're looking at temperatures around 21 degrees today, which is all right.

0: how far do we get? Yes.
1: Morning, Mr. James.
0: Hello.
1: And Sunshine Land.
0: Yes.
1: Does the dinosaur check in on its rather gorgeous Sunday morning dog walk?
0: It's cold.
1: A bit fresh, but the stars are out.
0: Nice.
1: What an amazing sight. Do hope you have a good show, Mr. Jones.
0: Try my best.
1: And a good 5 days off.
0: Oh, thank you. Thank you. That's the dinosaur went on to say, we just bought a new American fridge freezer, dishwasher, induction cooker. We can keep that. A washing machine and a new induction kettle. We can keep that as well. Induction. Cooker's a meltdown if you've got the wrong pot on it. Morning, Nick. I haven't watched Friday's trailers yet, so no spoilers, please. No, I won't be doing that. I'm off to see the sis-in-law and nieces today. Should be lovely. Have a good day. So Sarah in Tenbury. Have a smashing day. Morning, Nick. Usual Sunday plans for me. Off to the in-laws and seeing a few grandkids. Maybe even all of them, says Kath in Leinster. Morning from Nicky and Dotty the dog. Cracking night at the courtyard last night. Have a great day, everyone. Yeah, she went to see as a George Michael tribute last night, wasn't it? In the courtyard in Hereford. Great news about the house, says Jan of that there, Monmouth. 8 degrees here at the moment, very foggy. It was 6 when we arose. Good luck with the appliances. I found everything in my local shop. They were great and competitive. Looking forward to a quiet Sunday listening to the show. Morning, Jim and Elaine checking in. We have been listening over the last couple of weeks, just being busy. Have a great day. Well, you have a better one. It was cold on the dog walk this morning, says Belinda, who was having breakfast with grandkids, Otterly, Wilfred and Amelia. At her daughter's house this morning. All right, kids. All right, good. Morning, Nick. I must be losing the plot, as I thought you were off on your jollies again. Good to hear you on the drive to work. Have a great day, says Faye. It's a balmy 8 degrees here in the Vale of Evesham with think fog. Nothing worse than that think fog. Car heaters blasting away. Lucky you've got one. Morning, Nick. Just having a coffee. The first coffee of the day. Dilly dilly. Sunny and 8 degrees here in Barrow-upon-Soar in Leicestershire, says Phil McKenna. And morning, Mr. Jones. Sid the trucker checking in on this beautiful Sunday morning. Oh, I'm not in the truck today. But it's Trucker's Day. You can celebrate.
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0: Yeah, we got loads to get through in this hour, so keep them coming. 07988 60 70 80. This is one of our favourite flashbacks. One of our favourite years, because it's just pure cheese and class all the way through. 07988 60 70 80. Keep the answer to yourself till we give you a question in about 15 minutes, which will be related to the year. Then use that number, correspond, then sit back for the rest of the hour. Enjoy the flashback, mark it out of 10, while praising me.
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Beach. I told you, one of our favourite years. I can't see anybody who's in singing along. Technology is a wonderful thing. I can see you all through your smart speakers and your wirelesses. Rubette, Sugar Baby Love, Tiger Feet from Mud, there's Beach Baby from First Class, and here's Shawaddy Waddy.

0: Morning, Nick. 6 degrees in Tewkesbury. Well, you're on holiday today, so happy to hear your dulcet tones this morning, says Cheryl. Have a good week off. Why, thanks, Cheryl. Morning, Nick. Keep the cold weather where you are. It's 24 degrees here in Lanzarote. I think I can cope with that for 2 weeks, says Pauline in Frooms Hill.
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0: Who says happy birthday to me? Oh, happy birthday, Pauline. Have a great day in Lanzarote. Morning, Nick. I am currently in Ledbury at First Class Care Towers painting the main office. It's not the warmest. Sorry, Sally has photobombed Michael Frooms Hill. Well done, Sal. What a night, 100%. This is from Lindsay Lou in Evesham. Says, morning, Nick. On this beautiful simony morning. I got to repot all my plants today, as they're growing far too big for the original pots. Hope you'll bring this Super Sunday show. My volume's on maximum again. Good. Morning, Nick. Big foggy here. Can't see any of them there hills, says Katerina Frasca today. Wow, it is mega foggy where you are. Morning, Nick. Dilly dilly. Doing stables and off to a tack sale at badminton. Hopefully the fog will have lifted by then so we can go riding. Sharon, not trucking at Longney.
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0: breakfast order in. Now, I was going to say, I was going to mention all the people who were rafting today, because I read it. I got it, got it. Now, this is to Elliot, Josh, Paul, Sue, Helen, Maxine, Beth, and Mansat Nick. They're all taking place in the Ross Circuit race today, starting at 11. Two race teams today, so good luck with that. They're all apparently gathered round the car radio. I hope they're still gathered round. Anyway, good luck with that. I bet it's going to be cold today, isn't it? You'll need vests, all of you.
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0: We'll give you a mention shortly. Right, US President Nixon became the first president to resign from office on August the 8th following the Watergate investigation. The UK was in crisis, so we had to endure a three-day week to conserve electricity and two general elections. Turkish troops invaded and occupied northern Cyprus in July following a coup splitting the island. Godfather Part 2, Chinatown, The Conversation, and the genre-defining horror classic The Texas Chainsaw Massacre were released in this year. It's a Texas Chainsaw Massacre, the Leatherface. ABBA won the Eurovision Song Contest with Waterloo. Muhammad Ali defeated George Foreman in the iconic Rumble in the Jungle boxing match in Zaire. The ninth James Bond film, The Man with the Golden Gun, premiered in London. And we are treated to a new character in Coronation Street. So they treated us to a new character played by Helen Wirth, who remained on the show for 50 years. What was Helen Wirth's character name? So a long-standing character in Coronation Street. I think she only left the show a couple of years ago, so give me the year. And Helen Wirth played which character for over 50 years, introduced in this year in Coronation Street? 07988 607080. I'd like you to go now.
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Ah, wizard. Are you ready to rock on the flashback? So give me the year. And Coronation Street introduced us to a new character played by Helen Wirth. Remained on the show for 50 years. I think she just kind of retired from the show a couple of years ago. What was her character's name? Was on it for a long, long time. 3 degrees, yeah?

0: Beck, B and Brew checking in from a sunny Aberdeen. Sorry we're late, but didn't think you were on today. Pleasantly surprised. Missed all the best bits. We're in a cool year at Middleton. 3.3 degrees at 7.20 this morning. No photos, sorry. This is Waldo and Dippy enjoying a mini lie-in before, you guessed it, yep, Birmingham Airport. They managed to get a whopping 4.5 degrees. Nick, just eating mushrooms on toast for breakfast. Delicious! I've got my daughter and son-in-law coming for lunch at 2 p.m. Whoop, whoop. Bought a new car yesterday. Now to think of a name for the new car. I'll be listening to Safe Hands Ryan all week. This is Sam in Hook Norton, which is very dry. And temperatures of around 11 degrees at the moment. Well done to you. Give me the year. Helen Worth played which character in Coronation Street? 07988-607080. Come on!
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I was born in this year, says Claire, from a cold and sunny Cheltenham with the right answer. Excellent broadcast. She says, thanks, Claire. Dawn and Charles in a sunny Kington getting the right answer. I remember dancing around with my mum and sisters. Good days, says Debs. Ooh, you're right, it is a good year, says Kath in Leinster. Best year ever for music, and therefore, by extension, you are the bestest broadcaster, says Fizzban in Ledbury. Morning, Nick. By any chance, says Dave and Gillian, the motorhome at the Allway Inn in Usk. Yeah, you got the right answer. I'm singing and dancing in the bakery. What a brilliant year, says Kath this morning. Tony in Ludlow, possibly my favourite year. Coronation Street character, yes, well done, you got the right answer. Helen Worth's character, what was she called?

Sedaka. That was a great flashback. Lou in a foggy Monmouth at the moment. Foggy there. Brilliant show as always. Good to have you back on the Sunday. Says Sam and Nella this morning with the right answer. Morning, I'm sat here poisoned and ready to try and get some Glastonbury tickets. Please tell me why you're poisoned. Can you play some music to calm my nerves? I'm on pills, for God's sake. I'm slightly worried about Jan. How are you getting on with the Glastonbury tickets? Managed to get some? Let me know.

0: number one then for Carl Douglas in this year, Kung Fu Fighting. Morning, Nick. I'm pretty sure this is Phil in Barrow-upon-Soar in Leicestershire. Yes, it is. 10 out of 10 for the show. I do hope you're also going to play the Womblin song. No, not in the... Not in this flashback, no. I do like the Wombles, though. I was a big fan. It was my last year at grammar school, and I've never watched Constipation Creek or any other soaps.
1: You, my trusted friend?
0: Says Chris the Bike with the right ear.

0: Helen Worth appeared in Coronation Street for the first time in this show. Stayed in the soap for 50 years. What was her character's name? A Sunny but Fresh. Good morning to you. I think, yes. This is Karen Yarnold in Worcester. Morning, Nick. Holiday in Shedraggers. They're in Ludlow. Or from Ludlow, rather. Getting the right answer this morning. Morning, Nick. Great flashback. 10 out of 10 for this morning. Is Carol in a lovely sunny Malvern today. Oh, some bangers you're playing. I think I was 10 in this year. Defo a 10 for a fab broadcast. And the answer, yep. I still love Corey. I haven't watched Coronation Street in years. Zena Sharple's still sitting in the snug with Albert Tatlock. He's still there. I see it for ages. Lovely morning here. Chilly, though, but doing the dad dance to Mud and Shawaddy Waddy, which soon warms you up. Back to the old fun time, says Brian in Yarpole. He said a superstar. Keep him coming. Belinda. Hope you have a good haul. Well, I'll try, Belinda. Thanks for that. I got the right answer. Chris Parry. Great flashback. Right answer to the question as well. Carol and Jason in a foggy Gloucester today getting the right answer. Well done to you two. Morning, Nick Cliff here from a chilly. But Sunny Swindon, a marvellous show as always. Right answer. Well done. Well done, Cliff. Glad to know it's sunny in Swindon. Ara and Cloyne, a big shout out to Erdisland who put on an amazing craft fair yesterday. Well done to everyone. Nettie and Monmouth getting the right answer. 100% for the flashback, as always. Thank you. 10 out of 10 for the broadcast, says Angie. Churchdown in Gloucester with the right answer. Paul's in a dark and cloudy Dundee today with the right answer. He said, I was only a young un in this year. Brilliant show, as always. Ginger Ninja, morning to you with the right answer. I'm en route to the mother-in-law's in Redditch, and my DAB keeps swapping to FM and Heart. How rude, says Shirl. Not in Tewkesbury anymore. Stand by for Susie Quattro in 2 minutes.
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0: well done if you got 1974 on the flashback today. 74. Gail Porter. Did she arrive as Gail Porter? Yeah. Helen Worth played Gail Porter when she arrived in Coronation Street in 1974. Well done, you!
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0: Yeah, we'll give some more mentions after the news with Faye now at 10 o'clock.
2: Andy Burnham's scrapping plans, which would have seen thousands of jury trials in England and Wales replaced with judge-only hearings. Sir Keir Starmer put forward the proposal for all but the most serious offences, but the Prime Minister's announced the scaled-back approach will now only apply to some fraud and financial crimes. Andrew Thomas Casey's chair of the Criminal Bar Association. He says just getting the basics right would make the system more efficient.
3: We lose many, many hours in every courtroom, every week through simple problems like video playback not working, defendants not being produced in court on time.
2: Kemi Badenoch promising to end what she's calling a £100,000 childcare cliff edge for the 30 hours free scheme. Currently, parents earning more than that amount can't benefit, but the Tory leader wants to extend eligibility to all mums and dads working at least 16 hours each week. The president of the prestigious New York University, Cornell, says he's deeply disturbed by the alleged serious sexual assault of a student in 2024. Prosecutors have reopened an investigation. Protesters have taken to the streets of cities across Spain, calling for better protection for people who rent their homes. Police arrested three members of a far-right group last night. The most expensive Glastonbury tickets in history are now on sale. It will cost you more than £400, the first time to ever pass that mark. Our entertainment correspondent, Katie Spencer, says we're still waiting to hear who will be headlining.
4: We know that Oasis are certainly out, Madonna's out, but if you look in the fan forums at the moment, Harry Styles' name is still being mentioned, Taylor Swift, Sam Fender, all names that people keep coming back to.
2: And England beat Croatia 7-0 to make it back-to-back wins in the Nations League. Scotland have their first win since Sebastian Pokanoli took charge with a 2-0 victory in North Macedonia. That's the latest.
0: Have you finished? Thank you.
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6: We'll tell you if you need that coat today with our hourly updates on the local forecasts. 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
0: I have been completely distracted by a bacon sandwich and a cup of coffee. How rude, but it's lovely. Cold start, dry day, plenty of sunshine around. Maybe a bit of cloud later on this afternoon. Your high is looking at 21, down to, by the looks of it, about 6 Celsius again overnight tonight, and then Monday's looking a bit cloudy with some sunny spells. And highs tomorrow, 22 degrees tomorrow. Right, let's give some more credit to some people who got the right

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0: And you know what I'm like? I like to dot the I's and cross the T's, and if you've made every effort to message in, we try and read out as many as we can. Morning, Nick. So is it really true? Are you really going away this week, or what are you going to do? What are we going to do? Don't get me wrong, Ryan is really good, but it's like... Aaron, I can't read that out, the rest of it, but there's a reason I can't read it out. Gail Potter, her name was, when she came into Coronation Street originally. But she had many a surname, which included Tilsley, Platt, Hillman, McIntyre, Rodwell and Chadwick. So Gail would have been fine. Gail Platt, Helen Worth played. Yeah, sorry, I'm late, says LJD. Got the right answer. Morning, Nick. A little bit of glam rock this morning. This is Dave and Michelle. Gail Platt, not sure of the surname now, because she's been married so many times, and not in the soap anymore. Morning, 10 out of 10 for amazing golden oldies. Gail Tilsley, says John and Minnie and Pristine. Right answer, we'll give you that anyway. It was Gail. Morning, 74. I was 2 in this year, says Linners. How are you? Class broadcast this morning. Gail Platt, says Susie, in a radiant Menorca, 25 degrees at the moment. Lovely. Mushrooms on toast. What? Listen, Roger. Yeah, mushrooms on toast it was. Who was mushrooms on toast person? Was it San or Faye? A thing, apparently. That's again. Was it Gail? Cracking Fabby show. Dave and Jilly at the old way in us today. Morning. Helen Worth's characters when she left Corrie was Gail Chadwick. Would be number 6. She was also Gail Tilsley, Platt, Hillman, McIntyre, Rodwell. Wendy, who's in King Stanley Stonehouse today. Well done, Wendy. Give yourself extra points there. Louise in Hereford got the right answer. Gail Platt, I'm thinking, says Debs. Have a good week off, says Angie in Churchdown. Oh, will do. Gail Potter was Helen Worth's original character, says Lynn and John in Ludlow today. Well done, you two. Oh, by the way, I'm not on pills. Oh, that was Gail's catchphrase for a while. Oh, was it? And good to know you weren't poisoned as well, because you meant to put the word poised. Bit of fat fingers going on, maybe? Or is it predictive text? Anyway, Jan, how you getting on with them? How you getting on with them Glastonbury tickets? Sitting on that phone, not even knowing who's going to be there. Top 10 for today. I like to think this is an oldie. Top 10 songs with 5 or more words in the title. So we're looking for long song titles today. Long song titles of 5 words or more in the title of the song. Okay. Each and every song has been in UK Top 40 at one time or another. No weird album tracks, no dodgy B-sides. So we're looking for song titles that have 5 words or more in the title of the song. 07988 607080. I've got 10 songs here that you have to find between now and 12 o'clock. It's on the Facebook page shortly. Oh, it will be. Off you go.

0: love that song. Michael Mechanics, Living Years of Sunshine Radio. Lynn and Skin and Darius Rucker in there as well. Put my teeth in. Ashley Hornby says, morning, Nick. Hope you have a great day. Well, I hope you have a better one, Ashley. Thanks for checking in. Morning, Nick. Got a few DIY jobs to do. Enjoy your show, says Colin Chibnall-Smith. Laura says, morning, Nick. Sorry I'm late to the party. I just got up. This is about an hour ago. No, 52 minutes ago. It's what Sundays are for, right? No. No, if I'm making the effort, I think everybody else should. Rose says, happy Sunday. Sunshine Radio listeners and Nick. Chilly morning this morning. I think I'll stay wrapped up in bed. Don't blame you. Carmen Everill says, can you wish Sophie and Abby Everill all the best for the Cardiff Half Marathon today? They're raising money for Hope House. Yeah, good luck with that today. Fingers crossed it's a nice day in Cardiff. Yeah, good luck with that. The Wasp guy says, morning, Nick. Cumbrand bound today. Enjoy a relaxing day off with the family. And Gilly Barlow in checking in today. Well done to you. Right, five or more words in song titles. That's what we're after. Oh, we failed, by the way, on our Glastonbury tickets. You probably didn't want them anyway, Jan. You probably didn't want them. They'll announce the headline act and you go, oof, dodged a bullet. Bet you by golly wow, Stylistics, says Roger. Very good. Morning, how about Arctic Monkeys? I bet that you look good on the dance floor, says Scott in Hereford. How about All I Need's a Miracle by Mike and the Mechanics, or Everybody Wants to Rule the World by Tears for Fears? I Want It That Way by the Backstreet Boys. Good, says Susie in Radiant Menorca. Morning, Nick, great show. Song suggestions, calling occupants, open brackets, of Interplanetary Craft, close brackets, the Carpenters. We didn't start the fire, Billy Joel. I've got to get a message to you, the Bee Gees, Anthony and Dawn, having a lazy Sunday in Payne's Castle. Well, you deserve it. I'm just making a cuppa, says Linners. Oh, well, then, you have just finished mine. What about Lucy in the Sky with Diamonds by the Beatles, says Dawn in a sunny Kington today. Tie a yellow ribbon round the old oak tree, Tony Orlando. These are the days of our lives. Queen, 50 ways to leave your lover, says Paul Simon. Says Paul Simon. Says Debs this morning. No, it's not mine. Tony in Ludlow says, video killed the radio star by Buggles, or Let's Go All the Way by Sly Fox. Hi again, Nick. What about The Sun Ain't Gonna Shine Anymore, and My Ship Is Coming In by the Walker Brothers, or This Town Ain't Big Enough for the Both of Us by the Sparks? Hi, Nick. How about Meatloaf and 203 Ain't Bad? Lindisfarne, Meet Me on the Corner, or Rod Stewart? I Don't Want to Talk About It, says Lou again. Very good. Anyway, Brian in Yarpole finds the Sparks. This Town Ain't Big Enough for the Both of Us. Plays in a couple and a half minutes. Couple and a half.
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6: Happy 70th. 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
7: But it's a good idea. Shingles is an extremely painful disease that's more likely to affect older people. If you know someone in their 70s, make sure they ask their GP whether they're eligible for a free shingles vaccination. Nick Jones.

0: Well, you know, we have people all around the world just dotted in places in case we need something in an emergency. Now, who was it that said they're doing the half marathon in Cardiff today? Let's have a look. Who was it? I got down my list. I've lost them. Anyway, we have a man on the ground. I like to call him Jason. Jason's looking after the marathon for us today. Jace, what's going on?
1: Yes, weather update from Wales' capital city is that it's lush, it is. It's lush.
0: Lush.
1: The sun's out and my washing's out. It's lush. Thank you. That is the end of this weather update.
0: Thank
1: Bing
0: you.
1: Bong.
0: Thank you. Thank you, Jace. He's off to watch the Cardiff Half Marathon. Hey, Nick, what about Level Terrace Apart by Joy Division or Total Eclipse of the Heart by Bonnie Tyler or Baby Can I Hold You Tonight by Tracy Chapman? Was that ever a hit in the UK for Tracy Chapman? Correct me if I'm wrong. It's a lovely song. Claire from a sunny Cheltenham, have a lovely week off. Don't forget to buy an air fryer. Yeah, I'm looking at those double-decker air fryers. You see them, not the side-by-side, the double-decker ones. Morning, says Paul in Dundee again. Top 10 suggestions for today. Total Eclipse of the Heart by Bonnie Tyler. Still haven't found what I'm looking for. You too, and You Get What You Give by the New Radicals. Very good. Morning, Sir Nicholas of Sunshine Land. My top 10 suggestions are Gwen Guthrie, Ain't Nothing Going On But The Rent, The Stranglers, All Day and All of the Night. Sworn that was The Kinks. Was it covered? AC/DC, for those about to rock, We Salute You. That's Tom in Malvern today. What about Michael Bolton? How Am I Supposed to Live Without You? Ella Eyre, We Don't Have to Take Our Clothes Off. Ella Eyre. I guess that's why they call it the blues, Elton John. 10 out of 10 for the broadcast. We miss you when you're not on in the mornings, as Carol and Jason in Gloucester. Oh, thanks for that. How about if I said you had a beautiful body, Dr. Hook? Bellamy Brothers, that was. Lindsay Lou and Evesham. Can you tell my mother, Elaine, who'll be listening to you out delivering her parcels, that I am doing a roast beef dinner and she isn't answering her phone? Tell her to come around at 1:30, loving the show as normal, says Matthew. Yeah, can you check your... when you're not driving, Elaine, just check your messages with you. Matthew's been trying to get hold of you, for goodness sakes. He's knocking up a roast beef dinner for you. Five-word song titles, please. And if you come up with a gem we haven't heard in a long time, we dig it out.

0: great song. Right, 10:36. Five words or more in song titles. And we have had a right rummage around the vinyl vaults for this top ten today. Only found one so far. The Sparks, this town ain't big enough for the both of us. Morning, Nick. Remote engineers here and pilgrims. Kevin Sue checking in from a sunny Pershaw today. You're sounding fantastic here. Have a great day. Well, thanks for that. What about Total Eclipse of the Heart by Bonnie Tyler? Or if you tolerate this, your children will be next. Manic Street Preachers or Girls Just Want to Have Fun, Cyndi Lauper. But Miss Chicken Nugget today. No, you haven't. No, he's usually about 11-ish. He'd be about 11-teen. Hang in there. What about Never Gonna Give You Up by Rick Astley? Or Something's Got a Hold of My Heart by Mark Almond and Gene Pitney? Or The Things That Dreams Are Made Of by The Human League, says Susie. Once again, in that radiant Menorca. What about A Walk on the Wild Side by Lou Reed? Or Death by a Thousand Cuts, Taylor Smith? Can't Help Falling in Love by Elvis, says Debs this morning. How about 2 out of 3 Ain't Bad? There's a list of Meatloaf songs here. 2 out of 3 Ain't Bad. I'll Do Anything for Love, but I Won't Do That. Rock and Roll Dreams Come Through by Meatloaf. This is Chippy John in Broome today. You're on the right lines. Stay with Meatloaf. I'm giving you a clue already. Stay with Meatloaf. He had many a song which had five or more words in the title. What about The Diary of Horace Wimp, ELO, says Lindsay Lou in Evesham. Nick, what about Don't Cry For Me, Argentina, Madonna or Julie Covington? It was, Covington, Covington. That's from Andy this morning. The song by Wicked Chaos, says Simon Stevens. No, if it was a weekday maybe, but it's a Sunday morning, we can't play that. So think on the lines of Meatloaf. I can't believe I've given you a clue already. And it's basically aimed at John in Broome this morning, who came up with a lot of Meatloaf songs, but they're not the one. But they're not the one. But not the one we have on our list at number 4. 07988 607080. We're looking for song titles that have five or more words in the title of the song. There are many of them.
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suggested earlier on, Don't Leave Me This Way, Communards. It's got five or more words in the title. I think my mouth's on holiday already. I want to work today. What about objects in the rearview mirror may appear closer than they are by Meatloaf? Was that actually a hit for Meatloaf, though? Did it actually... Was it album track? It's album track. I'd lie for you, and that's the truth, says Debs. Well, that's good to know. Sorry about that, Nick. Jermaine Stewart did the original We Don't Have to Take Our Clothes Off, says Carol and Jason in Gloucester. That's correct. Rock and Roll Dreams Come Through. Meatloaf? No. Is the song you're looking for? You took the words right out of my mouth, says Kathy and Sutton. No. Took the words right out of my mouth, Meatloaf? No. It's from Andy this morning. No, it's not that one. No. Me again. How about Bowling for Soup? And the Girl All the Bad Guys Want, or Paradise by the Dashboard Light by Meatloaf. Very good. Was that? I don't think it was ever a hit for Meatloaf. It was more of an album track, wasn't it? More of an album track. But it went on for like a week. Nick Kershaw, I Won't Let the Sun Go Down on Me, says Tom in Malvern this morning. I'd do anything for love, but I won't do that, says Angie in Church down in Gloucester. No. We will go back to Tom in Malvern, though. We're getting the song at number 9. Bowling for Soup. She's the girl that all the bad guys want.

0: Bowling for Soup. The girl all the bad guys want. Andy in Leinster gets the Meatloaf song we're looking for. And it plays in 2.5 minutes.
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7: Happy 70th. Now, roll up your sleeve.
8: You don't have to have a shingles vaccination the minute you turn 70.
7: All done.
8: But it's a good idea. Shingles is an extremely painful disease that's more likely to affect older people. If you know someone in their 70s, make sure they ask their GP whether they're eligible for a free shingles vaccination.
9: Mick

0: got to number 7 in 1996 for Meatloaf. Not a dry eye in the house. He had many a song title and a long one at that. We've only found 3.
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0: I will need to give some clues, maybe after the news with Faye at 11.
2: The Justice Secretary is warning the court's backlog in England and Wales will continue to rise as significant changes are made to proposed reforms. Sir Keir Starmer wanted all but the most serious offences to be put before a judge alone. That's now being scaled down to certain fraud and financial crimes following concerns about the initial proposals. Alex Norris has stopped short of setting a target for the build-up of cases, but he insists the latest approach will eventually improve the situation for those seeking justice.
3: Then they will see the significant falls over the next decade that this legislation drives. So rather than waiting for a big kind of bombastic promise from me, they can see for themselves.
2: Cornell's president, the university linked to the alleged gang rape of a student, has called the case deeply disturbing.
4: This has been one of the most difficult weeks in our history. And I know many of you are angry, saddened, and struggling. We don't have all the answers, but we are committed to investigating and finding the answers our community deserves.
2: In an 8-minute video, Michael Kotlikoff's promised greater transparency. Prosecutors have reopened an investigation into allegations a 20-year-old woman was attacked by 7 people at a fraternity house in 2024. There's been growing public backlash over the institution and how the justice system handled the case. A murder investigation's been launched after a man was shot dead in West London. It's as people gathered for a memorial service in East Acton on Friday night. A debris field's been found in the search for a missing plane bound for Boston. The aircraft used as an air ambulance had 6 people on board when it left Bermuda. Reform UK spending almost £7,000 a day on social media advertising. Research shows that's more than all of the other parties combined. And the scramble for Glastonbury Festival tickets is underway. The general sale for next summer's event costs more than £400, the most expensive in its history. Mm. That's the latest. I'm Faye De Silva.
0: Thank you, Faye.
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0: A decent day, albeit a bit cold start. Bit of a cold start across the region this morning. We got up to 6 Celsius. 21 in the sunshine today, 13 overnight, 22 tomorrow.

songs with five or more words in the title. You're struggling with this one. Number 9, then, Bowling for Soup, Girl All the Bad Guys Want. Number 4, Meatloaf, Not a Dry Eye in This House, or In the House. Number 3, Sparks, This Town Ain't Big Enough for the Both of Us. I'm going to give you a little bit more thinking time. We'll go through the list and find out if anybody's got any more songs. If not, I will be giving you some

0: Who's in here today?
1: Very good, very nice.
0: There he is.
1: Hello, Chicken Nugget.
0: There's Chicken, there he is. Looky, looky, Chicken Nugget and all that. And Jim McDonald is just making a mess of himself on the floor, yeah?
2: Oh, well, thanks very much indeed. Why don't you give me a dig in the back when I'm on the floor?
0: No, it's all right. You carry on. Tweaky just said, who are you? You didn't think I was doing Sundays anymore because you thought it was Ryan. You can only well, Ryan. I mean, you can try saying it. Yes. That's just rude. Anyway, you're right. Yeah, we're off again today. Just for a few days, mini break. Just for the week. Yeah. Ryan's in tomorrow, so you'll be here tomorrow? Alright, I'll see you next week. Bring you some rock. Alright, I'll see you later. Long after tonight, it's all over. Jimmy Radcliffe says Brent to join a 3-week caravan touring holiday starting in Hereford and then Wales. Touring caravan. Oh, Brent's a shed dragger, everyone. Brent drags sheds. Will you still let me tomorrow, Shirelles? Paralysed by the dashboard like Meatloaf, says Lindsay Lou. How about Is There Something I Should Know? Duran Duran, Rocking All Over the World by Status Quo. How Deep Is Your Love? By Take That or the Bee Gees, says Susie. What about It's the End of the World as We Know It? By R.E.M. Another Brick in the Wall by Pink Floyd. I Want to Dance with Somebody, Whitney Houston. There is a Whitney Houston song on the top 10, but it's not that one. Always Look on the Bright Side of Life, Monty Python, Nigel in Worcester, Iron in School Uniforms. Oh, that's a chore, isn't it? I'm saying that's a chore. I wouldn't have a clue. I don't know how to iron. I don't think I've ever ironed anything in my life. Yeah, I don't know. Anyway. Great show. Keeps me going. Well, we'll try our best, Nige. Try our best. Meatloaf, Paradise by the Dashboard Lights. Says Dave and Michelle this morning. Nick Sue has won. How about Church of the Poison Mind by Culture Club? They're in Pershore. That's Kevin Sue, Roaming Engineers, and obviously Pilgrims. They like to visit places that I've been. And where there are many a small shrine. What about Thank You for the Music, ABBA, Save All Your Kisses for Me, Brotherhood of Man, Groove Is in the Heart, Delight, Just the Way You Are, Billy Joel, Better the Devil You Know, Kylie, Love Will Tear Us Apart, Joy Division, Back on the Chain Gang, Pretenders, Last Thing on My Mind, Steps, Carry On My Wayward Son, Kansas, If It's Not There, Can You Play It Anyway, says Sarah in Tenbury, on the way to Leicestershire. Have a lovely holiday. Where are you going in Leicestershire? I think how about Swords of a Thousand Men by Tempo Tudor. Mrs. Griff the truck, having a quiet day today. You deserve it, Anne. You deserve it. What about Louis Armstrong? We have all the time in the world. The Isley Brothers, This Old Heart of Mine, says Carol and Jaisal in Gloucester. Do You Really Want to Hurt Me? Culture Club, I Want to Dance with Somebody, Whitney Houston. Not that Whitney Houston song, but there is one on the list. Waiting for a Girl Like You, Foreigner, John and Minnie and Pristine today. What about The Green Green Grass at Home by Tom Jones and Don't Stop Till You Get Enough, Michael Jackson. Michael Jackson, Don't Stop Till You Get Enough, The Way You Make Me Feel. Oh, thanks for shouting. Elaine for me, she's called, says Matthew. All right. This is Elaine, who's busy doing her parcels while Matthew was trying to get hold of her to say there's a roast. I'm glad she's rang you. She checked her for... Well done, Elaine. Well done, Elaine. What I Go to School For, busted. Brian Highland, Itsy Bitsy Teeny Weeny Yellow Polka Dot Bikini, says Angie Church down in Gloucester. Right, I need you to think of these artists. I'm going to give you artists. We've only found three. Right, we know there's a Whitney Houston song on there. There's also an Elton John song on there. There's a Wham song on there. There's a Belinda Carlisle song on there. They're the obvious songs that nobody has gone for. David Essex is on there as well. I'm going to try and squeeze in many of these songs, so you better get them right. Whitney, Elton John, Wham, David Essex, Belinda Carlisle, they're all on the list. Which songs?
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6: Hi, well, the Ludlow Racecourse Antiques Fair is nearly upon us. 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Oh, and the catering is fantastic. 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Admission, £3.
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Lisa Lou's been on, she says. Woke my dad with a ukulele this morning. He's tuned it by singing. And we're trying to play the damn ukulele while singing Carry On My Wayward Son. I've got on to say, girls just want to have fun, Cyndi Lauper or Wham and Young Guns Go For It. In the meantime, Lou again says Whitney Houston, I Will Always Love You. No, not that one. Elton John, I guess that's why they call it the blues. No, not that one. Or Wham and Wake Me Up Before You Go Go. Yeah, that's on there.

0: well done if you got Wham. Wake Me Up Before You Go Go. Elton John, we're looking for, got to number one in 1976, got more than five words. No, it has five words exactly. Got to get you into my life, various artists. No, I need the exact artist. Roger trying to cut a corner there. Don't cut corners. Well, Brown Girl in the Ring by Boney M, says Fizzban in Lebury. Hi, Nick, what about this guy that works on the chip shop, swears he's Elvis, by Kirsty McCall. Morning, Mr. Jones. Great show, as ever. Girls in Their Summer Clothes, Bruce Springsteen. I Could Be So Good For You, Dennis Waterman. Every rose has its thorn, poison. Can you tell Jeff to put the bacon on, please? And Dad can come and cultivate these headlands when he's ready. That's the Kinchum Cowboy. He's drilling wheat today. Well done. So, Elton John, we're looking for. Number one from 1976 from Elton John. And number one from David Essex as well, we're looking for. Number eight.
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0: Lindsay Lou in Evesham says, what about Don't Go Breaking My Heart, Elton John and Kiki D, and David Essex going to make you a star. Mrs. Griff the Trucker says David Essex. Andy says David Essex as well, yes.
12: Don't go breaking my heart.
0: And this from Elton John.

Well done, Sue Taylor Dowdle. Got the got that. Gonna make it a star along with Wham and Wake Me Up Before You Go Go. Lisa Thick says, I will always love you, Whitney Houston. Don't let the sun go down on me, Elton John. What's love got to do with it? Tina Turner says, Michelle Hill. Sean O'Toole says, it only takes a minute. Take that. Love me, love my dog. Peter Shelley, me and you and a dog named Boo Lobo, says Epona Smith. Tracy Mars says, morning, Nick. What about The Long and Winding Road by The Beatles? It Must Be Love by Roxette. Or Love in the First Degree by Bananarama. Have a fab holiday. Nikki C. Fletcher says, Five Colours in a Hair, McFly. Sue says, should I stay? I'm close. Should I stay or should I go? Very good. By The Clash. Every little thing she does is magic. Police. Total Eclipse of the Heart. Bonnie Tyler. Linda Millwood. I wish I was a punk rocker with flowers in my hair, says Laura. Is that Laura Telfer Williams? There you go. Anne Price says, David's on the road again. Manfred Mann's Earth Band. Gonna make you a star, David Essex. Get a point. Everybody wants to rule the world. Tears for Fears. Paul Jackson, I can see clearly now. Johnny Nash. Claire Weaver, everybody wants to rule the world. Tears for Fears. Adrian Morgan, if you tolerate this, your children will be next. The Manic Street Preachers. Stop crying your heart out, Oasis. Just when you're thinking things are over, the Charlatans. Give, give, give, more, more, more. Wonder stuff. If you don't want me to destroy you, the super furry animals. Argent, God give rock and roll to you, says Kevin McNally. Laura Jane Dobbs, I still haven't found what I'm looking for. You too. Stuck in the middle of you, Louise, wherever I lay my hat. Paul Young, I want to dance with somebody. Whitney Houston, not that one. Wake me up before you go, go. Wham. Wendy S. Harris said, David Essex, gonna make you a star. Well done, you. Came in before we played it, so you get a point. Paul's in Dundee, says, how about Everybody Wants to Rule the World? Tears for Fears. Hey, Nick, what about the Brotherhood of Man? And Save All Your Kisses for Me, or Hilda Baker and Arthur Mullard. You're the one that I want. Chippy John in a lay-by in Tenbury today. Saturday night's all right for fighting. Elton John, Heaven is a Place on Earth. Belinda Carlisle. Says Tina this morning. Whitney Houston, says Karen in Leominster, and Saving All My Love for You. That's the one we're looking for from Whitney Houston. Well done to Tina as well. Belinda Carlisle, Heaven is a Place on Earth, is at number 7. Whitney's at 6.

0: Gap was brought to you by Mark Edwards. It's known in the industry now, when there's a gap between two songs, it's a Mark. Anyway, Whitney Houston at number 6 and Belinda Carlisle at number 7. The ones you missed out on were The Animals, House of the Rising Sun. House of the Rising Sun. But I will play the song at number 10 if I can squeeze it in, because I've not heard it for years. A country music artist with a Spanish singer.
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0: Love that song. Willie Nelson and Julio Iglesias then. To All the Girls I Loved Before, number 10. Bowling for Soup, Girl, All the Bad Guys Want, at number 9. David Essex, Gonna Make You a Star, number 8. 7, Belinda Carlisle, Heaven Is a Place on Earth. 6, Whitney Houston, Saving All My Love for You. 5, The Animals, We Gotta Get Out of This Place. 4, Meatloaf, Not a Dry Eye in the House. 3, Sparks, This Town Ain't Big Enough for the Both of Us. Elton John, Don't Go Breaking My Heart, with Kiki D, at number 2. And number 1, Wham, Wake Me Up Before You Go Go. That's the top 10 today of song titles that have 5 or more words in the title of the song. Ryan will look after you this week, and we'll be back on Sunday. Enjoy your week, everyone.
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0: Leon on the way after Faye's got the latest now. It's 12 o'clock.
2: The Justice Secretary insists significant changes are being made to clear the court's backlog in England and Wales, but is refusing to set a target date for improvements. The government's announced plans to scale back Sir Keir Starmer's proposals, which would have seen all but the most serious offences tried without juries. Alex Norris says the situation will get worse before it gets better. Here's Shadow Education Secretary Laura Trott.
3: What was shown was the jury trial changes weren't really going to make that much of a difference, but yet would impinge on basic human rights in this country. That is something the government are obviously going to bring forward further plans on. They need to bring forward plans that actually work, though, not upset our justice system for absolutely no benefit.
2: Figures show Reform UK spent more on social media campaigns over the past couple of months than other parties combined. Around £380,000 went on the online ads over August and September. The Tory conference is due to get underway in Birmingham later. Kemi Badenoch insists her party is completely different from the one which lost the general election 2 years ago. The president of New York's Cornell University says he's deeply disturbed by the alleged rape of a student in 2024 and is committed to finding answers. Prosecutors have reopened an investigation into the allegations. Scotland captain Andy Robertson admits his 100th cap was made more special by them getting a first victory under new boss Sebastian Pokanoli. They beat North Macedonia 2-0 in the Nations League.
4: I wanted to try and enjoy the day, but I think as footballers, you know, these days are always made more special if you win the game. So 100 caps, amazing, but it's been topped off by a fantastic performance by the lads, clean sheet, 2 goals, and you know, most importantly, 3 points.
2: England recorded their biggest win under Thomas Tuchel as they thrashed Croatia. And Glastonbury tickets for next year have sold out in less than 45 minutes. Those who managed to snap them up paid more than £400, the most expensive ever. That's the latest. I'm Faye De Silva.
5: You know what you're getting with a wedding? Wedding hats. A baby in a waistcoat crying throughout the vows. Themed tables. Awkward best man speech. The plus one.
6: Hello.
5: People dancing in a circle. Ruined rental suit. Sometimes in life you just know what you're getting, like a luxury bed and a great night's sleep. You know what you're getting with Premier Inn.

0: Bad Taste, Freya Sky at Sunshine Radio. It is the 4th of October, 2026. What's going on around the world to celebrate today? International Toot Your Flute Day, to encourage the idea of selling yourself and telling others how good you are while rejecting the idea that self-promotion is bragging. If you are genuinely good at something, be proud of it. Talk about it. That's something to be thinking about. It's Taco Day today, the annual celebration of the great taste of the traditional Mexican dish. And it's Vodka Day today, celebrating the versatile, virtually tasteless and odourless tipple that accounts for 25% of spirits sold in North America. I haven't touched vodka really since my uni days. I don't tend to drink it these days. But the most popular vodkas these days aren't your normal vodka, it's your flavoured ones. And apparently savoury flavours are becoming popular, including smoked salmon vodka, chili pepper vodka, bacon vodka, I'm here for that, espresso vodka, cucumber or rose and buttered popcorn flavour. It's also Golf Lovers Day today, providing an opportunity for golf enthusiasts to swing down the fairway at least one more time this year. Do you know what? I'm so bad at golf. The last time I did it, I'd lost two balls in the ball washer.
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0: back in the charts because of going viral on TikTok. Dua Lipa, Training Season. What a great tune. All right, it's Leon with you for a Sunday afternoon. And do you have a voice assistant at home? Maybe you're actually listening right now through one of your smart devices. Well, a study has taken place showing that they're not all good. Voice assistants like Alexa and Siri can stunt a child's social and emotional development, according to a new research. Scientists at the University of Cambridge say they can impede critical thinking, empathy, compassion and learning skills. Preliminary research on voice assistants as companions for lonely adults is actually positive. They say they're a good thing. It's someone for the adult to talk to. However, for children, it's not a good thing because in normal human interactions, a child would receive constructive feedback from adults as they talk, which a smart device just isn't capable of. And they're really concerned that children who are sort of stuck at home with only their smart devices for companions during COVID-19 has actually impeded on their brain development. Isn't that scary? The three areas of concern include inappropriate responses, impeding social development, and hindering learning. So basically, it's not encouraging a child to think. It's just giving them the answers to the questions without, you know, encouraging them to think and without giving them feedback about the way they're talking. That is worrying. I don't know what to think about it myself. I'm going to see what Siri thinks.
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0: The songs that make you feel good for the weekend. This is Sunshine Radio. Hello, how you doing? Now, the nights are drawing out and you might be thinking, oh, I can't sit out in the garden anymore. It's getting chilly. How about if we were able to give you something to keep you warm while still enjoying your garden in these last gasps, you know, as summer moves to autumn? Well, we can do that because we have got some serious warmth and atmosphere for your garden. We're giving one lucky winner an amazing Outback Luna Pellet Heater prize package, including the Outback Luna Pellet Heater worth just under £250, a cover for it worth £34.99, two bags of pellets worth £9.99. That's a fantastic prize package worth £294.97. To win it, or to be in with a chance of winning it, all you need to do is find the post on our Facebook and Instagram and give it a like. That's stage number one. Follow Outback Barbecue on Instagram or Facebook. Then tag a friend who'd love this in their garden. Do all three and you'll be entered into the draw to win the lot. The competition closes at midnight on Wednesday, the 7th of October. So don't forget those important three stages. Like, follow, tag and win. Good luck. That Outback Luna Pellet Heater prize package could be yours.
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10: You don't have to have a shingles vaccination the minute you turn 70.
9: All done.
10: But it's a good idea. Shingles is an extremely painful disease that's more likely to affect older people. If you know someone in their 70s, make sure they ask their GP whether they're eligible for a free shingles vaccination.

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0: Stella Lefty on Sunshine Radio with Boston. So it's a Sunday afternoon. Perhaps you've got some chores to do. You're tidying up the kitchen from a gorgeous Sunday roast. Maybe you're putting the patio furniture away. You know, you finally decided, yeah, it's autumn. Let's get the patio furniture away, safe and sound, ready for the wet and cold weather. Whatever you're doing, you need a distraction. It's time for the Sunday Dinner Dilemma, a question for you to ponder this afternoon. In a survey of people who work from home, 23% admitted that they do this while clocked on. What is it? Have a think about that. Don't phone, it's just for fun. I'll have the answer after music from Benson Boone, Alphaville and Cat's Eye next here at Sunshine Radio.
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0: Animal, it's Cat's Eye, it's Sunshine Radio. So a short while ago, I gave you my Sunday dinner dilemma. In a survey of people who work from home, 23% admitted they do this regularly whilst clocked on. What could it be? Sarah in Webley says, is it do household chores, get the washing on, do some cleaning while you're meant to be clocked on? I think we all did a bit of that during lockdown, didn't we? We put the washing on and did a quick bit of hoovering while you're meant to be working. Watch television, says Claire in Coventry, who says, had to watch Homes Under the Hammer every day during lockdown. Yeah, I didn't do that. I did have the radio on, obviously, a lot while I was working from home during lockdown. Take a nap. You haven't put your name on there, ending 399. No, it's not taking that. Do some online shopping, says Jen in Monmouth. Mike in Ludlow says, have a drink. Ooh, we won't tell if you don't. And Tina in Much Markle says, is it doom scroll social media? None of those things. In a survey of people who work from home, 23% admitted they do this while clocked on. What is it? Congratulations to Oscar and Harvard. You were spot on. Play video games. That apparently is what they do. I get scared that they could see what's on your screen. You know, if you're logged into the company servers, can they do that? I don't know. I'm not great at IT. But no, I wouldn't play video games. Doom scrolling social media, probably, yeah. I think I had Twitter up in one window while I was working from home. All right, well done. If you got that right, it's Leon with you here on Sunshine Radio. Still some great tunes to come this afternoon. Jamiroquai, Noah Kahan, and The Art of Noise. Play next.
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0: Canned Heat, that is Jamiroquai at Sunshine Radio. So if you're driving around Sunshine Land, you have probably seen the incredible Moo Milk vending machines dotted around the area. 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All you need to do is log on to our website at sunshineradio.co.uk, fill in your details and send us your guess as to the answer to that milky myth, and you could win a month's supply of milkshakes from Whole Moo World. What an utterly brilliant bonus. Fresh local milk, chilled milkshakes on tap, 24-hour tuck shops and a summer full of milky myths. And it's a summer full, that means, you know, it's time for the last one. We're heading into autumn now. So, for the final time, a milky myth. Why should fresh milk be moved gently? And why is it relying on gravity? Why is relying on gravity important after the milk is taken from the cow? Is it because it produces faster milk production? Or does it keep handling to a minimum? Which of those is true? 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Click on win and you could win a whole month's supply of milkshakes. Thanks to our friends from Whole Moo World. The lines... Oh, that's really old-fashioned. The lines close tonight. Not the lines, but the competition closes tonight. So do get your guess in right now on our website. Good luck.
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0: She's choosing Texas, Ella Langley at Sunshine Radio. Time to play You Be the Judge. This is where I give you three facts and you have to sniff out and separate fact from fiction. Work out which one is the truth and which two are the lies. The ones I've made up. All right then, fact number one this week. J.R.R. Tolkien, the author of The Lord of the Rings, refused to let his books be read out loud to people until after his death, preferring to keep his words on the page. You wouldn't be able to get an audiobook of Lord of the Rings in his time. We'll have it on, is it Audible, that service where you can listen to books? No, no, no. Fact number two, Paris Hilton and Nicole Richie's TV show The Simple Life. Remember that back in the 2000s? Huge reality TV show hit. Is actually one of the most watched TV shows in the world ever. And fact number three, it would take 76 work days if you worked an average of 8 hours a day to read every online privacy policy you've agreed to over the last year. There you go. Three facts. Only one is actually true. The other two I have made up. But which is which? I'll let you know after music from Lizzo, ELO and Jamie Miller next at Sunshine.
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0: Voice UK finalist Jamie Miller, that is Baby Doll at Sunshine Radio. So a short while ago, I gave you three facts as part of You Be the Judge. Could you work out which was the truth and which were the lies? Fact number one, J.R.R. Tolkien refused to let his books be read out loud to people until after his death, preferring to keep his words on the page. That's nonsense. Completely made that up, I'm afraid. Fact number two, Paris Hilton and Nicole Richie's The Simple Life is the most watched TV show in the world. No, utter garbage, of course it isn't. Meaning, fact number three, it would take 76 work days, if you work an average 8-hour day, to read every single online privacy policy that you've agreed to over the last year. That, scarily, is completely true. There you go, three facts for you. Hope you found out the right one. And separated fact from fiction. Right, this is Sunshine Radio. I've got some great tunes to come this afternoon. Music on the way from Sam Fender, Camila Cabello, Pet Shop Boys, Sienna Spyro. But next, it's Def Leppard.
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5: Hi, well, the Ludlow Racecourse Antiques Fair is nearly upon us. I'm Ben Cooper. I'm one half of 2C's Antiques Fairs. 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Yes, my mum is still the head chef, and I'll be donning my pinny serving the teas and coffees throughout the day. 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Admission, £3.
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It's hard to say that I'd rather stay awake when I'm asleep, because my dreams are bursting at the seams.

0: Jesus Jones, International Bright Young Thing. Sunday afternoon, then it's Sunshine Radio, and it's time for Fact Attack, some weird and wonderful things that I've learned over the last 7 days. For instance, did you know that the total weight of all the air on the Earth is 11 quintillion pounds? I have no idea what that actually means. Willow bark can be used as an alternative to aspirin. Don't try it at home, all right? I'm a professional. Ant queens can live for up to 30 years. And the fastest reptile is the sea turtle. They can swim as fast as 35 miles per hour. Is that the one from Finding Nemo? Like, whoa, dude. Let's go to Australia. Is that the one? Was he a sea turtle? Crushed, wasn't it? Is he? I'm sure he is. There you go. There's some facts for the week that I've learnt this week. This is Sunshine. On the way, music from George Ezra and the Four Tops.
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0: the songs that make you feel good for the weekend. This is Sunshine Radio. Hello, how you doing? Now, the nights are drawing out and you might be thinking, oh, I can't sit out in the garden anymore. It's getting chilly. How about if we were able to give you something to keep you warm while still enjoying your garden in these last gasps, you know, as summer moves to autumn? Well, we can do that because we have got some serious warmth and atmosphere for your garden. We're giving one lucky winner an amazing Outback Luna Pellet Heater prize package, including the Outback Luna Pellet Heater worth just under £250, a cover for it worth £34.99, two bags of pellets worth £9.99. That's a fantastic prize package worth £294.97. To win it, or to be in with a chance of winning it, all you need to do is find the post on our Facebook and Instagram and give it a like. That's stage number one. Follow Outback Barbecue on Instagram or Facebook. Then tag a friend who'd love this in their garden. Do all three and you'll be entered into the draw to win the lot. The competition closes at midnight on Wednesday, the 7th of October. So don't forget those important three stages. Like, follow, tag and win. Good luck. That Outback Luna Pellet Heater prize package could be yours.
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0: Robert Palmer. That's Mercy, Mercy Me. Hello, Leon with you on Sunshine Radio for a Sunday afternoon. And actually, it's almost time for me to clock off because I'm going to hand you over to Gary King, who's here for 2 hours of totally 80s. Yes, 2 hours of great nostalgic music coming your way from 4 o'clock, meaning I've got just enough time to squeeze in Take That and the Noisettes next. Whatever you're up to for a Sunday afternoon, have a fantastic one. And I'm back next Saturday from 10 a.m. Ta-ra!
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0: 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From the decade that brought you the Rubik's Cube, Only Fools and Horses.
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0: And Yuppies.
2: Hi, welcome to the show. This time we have news on Bryan Adams, Deacon Blue, Cock Robin, and in for a chat later, Mark Shaw from the band Then Jericho. This very week in 1988 at the Olympics in Seoul, Korea, a scandal rapidly erupted.
3: Ben Johnson of Canada has been caught taking drugs and is expected to be stripped of his 100 metres gold medal, according to International Olympic Committee sources.
2: But now let's sprint unassisted into this week's update, because Duran Duran have been honoured with their own set of Royal Mail stamps, celebrating 45 years since their debut album. The collection features 8 album covers from across the band's career, along with 4 more stamps inspired by classic tour posters. And here is the title track of one of those albums. It's Rio on Totally 80s. Moving.

high-voltage power ballad with a lovely dainty finish. Heart, Alone on Totally 80s, where we now turn to Bryan Adams, who's celebrating his Canadian roots with a new album called How's It Going? It's released on November the 6th. It was inspired by the people, places and stories that shaped his home country, and it follows on rapidly from last year's Roll With The Punches. Now, here's one of his all-time classics. It's Heaven on Totally 80s.

0: So good to see Brian releasing again so quickly after last year's Roll With The Punches. How's It Going is released on November the 6th, his upcoming album. Now, Deacon Blue, they're going right back to where it all began next year, celebrating the 40th anniversary of their debut album, Rain Town. A 15-day tour is planned for October 2027, where they'll do the entire album during the first half of every show before the band return for a second set spanning the rest of their career. And many people first fell in love with the guys to this one. It's Dignity on Totally 80s.
1: There's a man I meet, walks up our street. He's a worker for the council, has been 20 years. And he takes no lip of nobody and litter off the gutter.

0: A real career starter. Deacon Blue Dignity on Totally 80s. The show that gives you the chance to play us your all-time 80s top three. If you'd like to get involved, head into Facebook. You're looking for This Is Totally 80s. Get in touch there and show me those songs. Sandra Peacock did that recently, and Peacock goes for the Queen of Pop next.
1: Hi, well, the Ludlow Racecourse Antiques Fair is nearly upon us. I'm Ben Cooper. I'm one half of 2C's Antiques Fairs. And once again, we are bringing together a wide variety of dealers from across the country, bringing together wonderful items of jewellery, furniture, ceramics, pictures, and much, much more. So, whether you're a collector or whether you're hunting for that early Christmas present, why not come down to Ludlow Racecourse at the Clive Pavilion on the 3rd and 4th of October? There's plenty of parking, the building is fully accessible, and we are a dog-friendly venue. Oh, and the catering is fantastic. Yes, my mum is still the head chef, and I'll be donning my pinny, serving the teas and coffees throughout the day. So we look forward to welcoming you at Ludlow Racecourse, SY8 2BT, on the 3rd and 4th of October. Admission, £3.
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0: number one in Sandra Peacock's all-time 80s top three. George Michael, A Different Corner. I think I agree with that one. In the middle, I Just Died in Your Arms Tonight, Cutting Crew. And at number three, Madonna, Borderline. Sandra, a lovely set. Thank you very much for getting involved. Let's also mention some new Facebook friends. Hi this time to John Mindell and Colleen Kelly. And still to come on the show in this hour, we're catching up with Mark Shaw from Then Jericho for a chat. And also hearing tunes from Bronski Beat, Cock Robin, and next, Starship.
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protest song about how San Francisco in just a couple of short decades went from hippie paradise to corporate rockopolis, if such a word actually exists. Starship, we built this city on Totally 80s. Now, on to Cock Robin, and their complete CBS catalogue is returning to CD later on this year. Precious Dreams brings together all three of their albums from 1985 through to 1989, alongside B-sides, single versions and extended mixes across three discs. If you want it, it's out on November the 6th and includes, of course, their masterpiece, The Promise You Made, on Totally 80s.

0: real turning point track for the decade. Small Town Boy, Bronski Beat on Totally 80s, which brings us now to special guest time. And amongst the more dramatic releases of the decade were a couple of songs at least by the band Then Jericho. They had a short but explosive career, and Mark Shaw, lead singer of the band, was our special guest recently, taking us through those days.
1: It's very easy to want to be famous, but it's very hard to live your life under the spotlight and to be constantly touring, but you're suddenly playing massive venues, you're suddenly playing festivals, stadiums, you're playing constantly under the spotlight. Wherever you go, you're followed around by press, by fans, and it's wonderful, but you don't get any time off and you don't get any privacy, and everything you do is analysed and magnified 1,000 times over. But the amount of success we had, it was almost as if it had happened without us noticing. A lot of people think we're telling that, but even though we'd been successful before, the level of success, we suddenly became the band of the moment. And everywhere we went, people knew who we were, and that's lovely, but you can't turn it off until someone turns it off for you.
0: Mark Shaw from Then Jericho, and here comes their biggest anthem, Big Area, on Totally 80s.

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6: 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I'm Gary King. And next in Total Recall, the biggest songs from this week in 88. As well as the Proclaimers, we'll also hear from Erasure. It's Total Recall from 1988. 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
6: 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Eddie Murphy was coming to America.

0: Re-released from the 70s and running up the charts this week in 1988, The Commodores and Easy. Kids around the world were being vaguely terrified by the brand new Count Duckula.
1: Castle Duckula, home for many centuries to a dreadful dynasty of vicious vampire ducks.
0: Ducks. It shouldn't have worked, but somehow it did. Meanwhile, back in the charts, The Proclaimers on Totally 80s. When I

0: One of the tunes of the decade, surely. Erasure, A Little Respect. Its chart run was this week in 1988. At the movies, Detective John McClane was introducing himself to the pretend terrorist, Alan Rickman.
1: Where are you, then?
2: The fly in the ointment, huh? The monkey in the wrench. The pain in the ass.
0: The still brilliant Die Hard. Back in the charts, it's Womack and Womack on Totally 80s.

0: Teardrops, Womack and Womack in the charts this week in 1988. The year the UK politician Edwina Curry was scrambling her ministerial career by basically shouting, "Don't touch the eggs!"
1: We do warn people now that most of the egg production of this country, sadly, is now infected with salmonella.
0: And back to the charts for this week's number one, U2 on Totally 80s. Yeah.

0: Reaching one of their many career peaks, U2, Desire, number one this week in 1988. We'll do a different year, 7 days from now. But coming up next, it's the all-time 80s top three selected for us by Nick Guichard. And his set kicks off with Spandau Ballet next.
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0: Number one in Nick Guichard's all-time 80s top three, Bonnie Tyler, Total Eclipse of the Heart. I almost agree with you there, but you also went for the Lotus Eaters' First Picture of You, which is always a favourite of mine. So that was my pick of your selection. And Spandau Ballet's Goal was great to hear again as well. Nick, excellent work. Thank you very much for getting involved. Right, let's also mention some brand new Facebook friends. Hi to Ruella Carroll and Simon Friday. Thank you so much for joining us over there recently. And still to come on the show this time, Tears for Fears, Phil Collins, Janet Jackson, and next, it's as easy as ABC.
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ABC, The Look of Love on Totally 80s. Next time, Martin Fry, that band's lead singer, is my special guest, telling us how they got their unique and frankly huge sound. Plenty to enjoy in that in 7 days' time. But back to this week, and Janet Jackson is celebrating 40 years of the album Control with a new concert film, Janet Jackson Control 40, which we filmed in Florida on December the 12th, with Janet performing the landmark 1986 album all the way through in full. She says this film will be getting a theatrical release in the early part of 2027. Certainly look forward to that. Right, from that album, how about this? What have you done for me lately? On Totally 80s.

Phil Collins, one of his many masterpieces, Another Day in Paradise on Totally 80s. Now let's turn to Tears for Fears, who've got huge news. They've landed a massive live date for next summer, joining Harry Styles, no less, at Wembley Stadium. Roland Orzabal and Kurt Smith will be the special guests for all three London shows on August the 25th, 27th and 28th. So, back to global domination for the guys who gave us this on Totally 80s.

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